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1: The city was asleep. Joints were closed. Rats and hoods and the killers were in their holes. I hate killers. My name is Rod Riley. I'm a detective. Somewhere in a furnished room, some guy was practicing on a horn. It was a lonesome sound. It crawled on my spine. I had just finished a tough case. I was ready to hit the sack. I can smell trouble a mile off. And this poor kid was in trouble. Big trouble. Scared. Scared as a turkey in the

there was nothing left of the guy. Nothing at all. Except a rag and a bone and a hank of hair. The guy had been trying to tell me something. But what?